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0: 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Hello, good morning.
1: Good morning.
0: This is Yanvi.
1: Yes.
0: Hi Yanvi, how are you doing this morning?
1: I'm fine, thank you.
0: And do you know who's talking to you?
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1: So Radio Masti ki team ki taraf se we wish you a very happy birthday Yanvi. So your name is Yanushri Dabola, right? Aur aapko pyar se sabhi Yanvi bulate hain. And the surprise was from your chachi Malini Gajadhar. 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
1: Oh my god, I can see your smile actually. 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
1: 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Have a good day. 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
2: Thank you so much, Isa, dene ke liye on RM2 Radio Musti. Yes, we are broadcasting live from Utsav Marisha Shopping Carnival at SVICC. 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Ji haan, dosto, aur ladies, jo hain, gentlemen, jo hain, agar aap hame sun rahe hain, you're looking for the best place jahan pe aap aakar apni shopping kar sakte hain, to aur shopping sirf itni hi 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hai. So very good afternoon and swagat hai aapka on our RM2 Radio Musti.
3: Namaskar Ginisha, hello to everyone, thank you very much. 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
3: I still feel home. So I'm sharing a stand with Asa Design, which is in the corner of...
2: We are like neighbors next to...
3: We are MBC. Next to RM Radio. Mm-hmm. And we are at the corner of SVICC for the stand. So I'm sharing a stand with Asa Design. Asa Design is the Bombay Premium Cotton Collection. 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
2: I've seen she's got beautiful runners for
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0: Tidal is definitely one of the biggest platforms for a singer to be, and it was truly a dream come true for me to just be there in front of people who I've looked up to my entire life, you know, the legends, Shreya Ghoshal ji, Vishal sir, Badshah sir. So I think when I think about that moment, all I can think of is that I'm so grateful, so blessed that I got to be there on that stage and just put my music out there to these people.
1: सब लोग बोलते हैं कि इस ये एक ऐसा मंच है जो भी वहाँ पे जाते हैं वहाँ से जब निकलते हैं तो ऊंचाइयों की जो height होती है ना वो छू ही लेते हैं. So do you agree with that?
0: Let's see. I would say that I am. You know, always I'll be a learner, and I don't see myself like this. But all I can, you know, get from that platform is that. Because so many legends have been there on that stage. Itne logon ne wahan se, you know, inspiration li hai ya wahan se nikalte hain log jab to they get so much you know energy from that platform that you know whatever they do after that is actually becomes so so beautiful because I think wahan platform mein kuch jadoo hai. There's something in that.
1: Aur wahi jadoo lekar aap aaye ho Mauritius for the second time, I guess, here yahan pe on the stage right now.
0: Yes, yes, sir,
1: and,
0: definitely.
1: Abhi 6 baje ke liye maine suna hai ki bahut kuch kamaal ka aap gaane wale ho.
0: Definitely, yeah. So I think at you already know the news. So
1: yes.
0: At 6 PM we are performing here at SBICC Utsav. So I think whosoever are listening, I request you guys if you want to join in, it would be a pleasure to jam with all of you all on some amazing, beautiful songs that I have for all of you all.
1: And so, to all beautiful girls, so just to let you know, he's very cute. आप लोग आ सकते हैं यहाँ पर. 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You're going to sing on your stage there. लेकिन चलिए हमारे जो listeners आपको सुन रहे हैं उनके लिए एक और गाना हो जाए.
0: Oh yeah, that's really sweet of you. Okay, you have put me in a spot once again. Okay, so I have you know being in Mauritius, I have seen that the people here love retro music as well. Like, you know, they're a fan of some timeless songs and legendary songs. I think I can, you know, do something of that.

So, well, ladies and gentlemen, stay connected. थोड़ी ही देर में we are going to have your English Flash News for 5 p.m. और उसके बाद कुछ और beautiful songs आपके लिए. It's going to be your Raftaar Vibes on Radio Masti. Stay well connected.

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4: Good afternoon, everyone, and thank you for joining us for the News Flash. We begin with today's unanimous decision by the Monetary Policy Committee. The Bank of Mauritius has decided to maintain its key interest rate at 4.75%. The decision comes against a backdrop of inflation that remains closely monitored, with upside risks stemming in particular from geopolitical tensions and developments in global energy prices. The central bank has also maintained its 2026 economic growth forecast at 2.8%. Let's now talk about electricity production. They are now officially the owners of their solar panels. A total of 1,000 families benefiting from the CEB's solar energy program received their deeds of ownership today at a ceremony held in Eben. For some beneficiaries, the solar panels were installed nearly a decade ago and have helped them reduce their monthly electricity bills ever since. The initiative forms part of the authority's commitment to accelerating the adoption of renewable energy and expanding the use of solar power across Mauritius. The country currently has around 12,000 solar panel users, a figure that remains relatively low compared with the more than 400,000 subscribers connected to the CEB network. The authorities have therefore set an ambitious target of 80,000 solar installations by 2029 as the country continues its transition towards cleaner and more sustainable energy. On to diplomacy. Strengthening maritime cooperation between Mauritius and India is at the heart of the official visit of the Chief of Naval Staff of the Indian Navy, Admiral Krishna Swaminathan. Mauritius is his first overseas destination since he assumed office on May 31st. He met with Prime Minister Dr. Naveen Ramgulam during a courtesy visit in Port Louis. The Chief of the Indian Navy will present the Mauritian government with a side scan sonar system and updated navigational charts. This equipment will strengthen the country's hydrographic capabilities and improve navigational safety. Relations between Mauritius and the Seychelles is entering a new phase with the appointment of Nicolas Gérard-Préa as the first Seychellois High Commissioner to Mauritius. He presented his letter of credence to the President of the Republic at the State House. The appointment marks a new step in strengthening bilateral ties between the two

0: countries, with cooperation expected to expand across several key sectors, including agriculture, education, health, and maritime security. Particular emphasis will also be placed on joint efforts to combat illicit trafficking in the Indian Ocean. In the health sector, as members of the Mauritian diaspora, professors Patrick and Cynthia Uwaiman have chosen to put their expertise at the service of patients in their country of origin. The two specialists, a neuro-ophthalmologist and a glaucoma specialist practicing in England, are in Mauritius this week to provide medical care and share their expertise with local practitioners. At the new eye hospital in Mocha, they have already examined nearly 100 patients with various eye conditions, including several cases of glaucoma. Their mission continues throughout the week, with consultations and laser procedures being carried out, as well as providing free microimplants to patients who require them. Some international stories now. Rescue workers in Colombia are working against the clock to free survivors trapped in buildings and under rubble following Monday's powerful earthquake. More than 180 people have been confirmed dead, most in the cities of Cali and Pereira. The magnitude 7.4 quake was felt across an enormous area, stretching for hundreds of miles across western Colombia, with fresh aftershocks still being felt on Tuesday. Almost 2,600 had been injured and around 200 people remain missing. More than 1,100 homes had been destroyed and over 8,000 had been damaged. Across the country, dozens of larger buildings have also collapsed. Indonesia is racing to contain wildfires that have burned more than 107,000 hectares of land nationwide. Authorities have deployed cloud-seeding aircraft to help extinguish the fires, while some schools in affected provinces have suspended classes for three consecutive days. Indonesia, like other parts of Southeast Asia, is facing a longer hot and dry season this year, fueled by a more intense El Niño climate event, which some have nicknamed the Godzilla El Niño. The haze has also blanketed parts of Malaysia, pushing the air pollution index in a small town in the state of Sarawak to an unhealthy level of 195 this Wednesday. The UK and parts of Europe are getting ready for the most significant solar eclipse since 1999. More than 90% of the sun will be covered by the moon for most of the UK, while parts of Iceland and Spain will witness a rare total eclipse. Clear skies are forecast across much of the UK and parts of Europe, which should give millions a good view. In other regions, including Canada, northern United States and northwestern Africa, the eclipse will be partial. The eclipse's path will start in Siberia in Russia, travelling to Alaska in the US. It will then sweep around to Greenland and through Europe. Well, that's it for now. Thanks for your attention. Goodbye. And do stay tuned on RM2 for much more.
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